And I touched your face, narcotic mind from lace, Mary Jane. And I called your name like an addicted to cocaine, calls for the stuff you'd rather blame. And I touched your face, narcotic mind from lace, Mary Jane. And

I want you, I need you, oh God. I need these beautiful things that I've got.

0: try to be better, 'cause we could be something. Keeping it on and on and on and on and on.
1: Radio Bonn-Rhein-Sieg.